because you're mine, I walk the line. I keep a close watch on this heart of mine. I keep my eyes wide open all the time. I keep the ends out for the tie that binds, because you're mine, I walk the line. You better not bend over there with that camera like that. Man, you're in the wrong place to bend over, don't you know it? Get up from there with that camera.

Attention, please. Attention all passengers for the Boeing 727 of Cruzeiro from Rio de Janeiro to São Paulo, Porto Alegre, and Buenos Aires. Please follow on to gate.

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Yeah, I can see her, but then I know that in a moment she'll be gone. Yeah, she'll be gone.

What do you know about the secret world you visit when you sleep? Strange figures, strange faces, creatures that haunt our nightmares.

This is a Carole King tune, a pure Carole King tune. I heard it for the first time standing right there where that green and red Christmas light is there. I can't remember anything for 1 year either side of hearing this song, but I remember standing there and hearing maybe the best pop tune ever written, you know. I was just amazed. I didn't realize it at the time that I'd be singing that song every single night for the rest of my life. But it's a great song to be known for, and I've traveled around the world on this tune. So I thank Carole for it often when she's not around, and I'm going to thank her right now for it.

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Falling from the floor and the floor got hold of me. Flowing in the flow and the flow is got of me. In the man of mo, man of mo means more of me. Man of man of mo and I call just more of me. In the man of know that the call is calling me. In the man of mo and I won't be enemy. Stop this, I don't want this, let me disrupt all the self-destructiveness. I digress, but there's die stress in me. If I digress, well then there's something wrong with me. I congress on myself to myself and I protest all the slow press in the shelf. All this nonsense about being okay with this. So chivalrous, I'm not okay with this. I'm gonna get from this. I'm gonna stand on my grave and just reach my hand to the great abyss. Let me tell you this. I'm still a body, just a body, and I'm just like everybody. I'm a flesh and bone and body, sense of self that needs a body. Recognize itself throughout the pattern shapes that go around it, but there's never anybody. It's just me, there is nobody, and I'm blind, but I still find it. All these shapes that help to find me through the fog that help my mind. Yes, I scream with all my fine. I cast a tear into a universe that don't care. It just echo of my own soul, and I can't go or just let go of it. My imminent death is a weight on my chest. Yo, my breath is congesting with all of this self-flow. I can't breathe, but I'm still spitting, and I don't believe, but I'm still spitting, and I can't leave, so I'm still spitting, and I can't breathe.